did fall in battle. My brothers who fight by my side, gather my horse and weapons. Tell

0: Club FM.
1: Don't even bother to explain, he says. Because I don't want to hear it. Just get your shit